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0: There's something about the start of the day. 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
1: 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It's not just you. And according to Environment Canada, this summer is likely to be the hottest summer on record. 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

0: In entertainment, usually do this in the afternoon on the home stretch, but hey, we're here together this morning. Why not do it now? Stick around. Here's Riley Green, Change My Mind.
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1: 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With your local news, I'm Emily Rogers. A Calgary man is facing drug trafficking charges following an investigation by the Tsuut'ina Nation Police Service. Last week, officers arrested 36-year-old Troy Morrison of Calgary in partnership with the Alberta Sheriff's and Calgary Police Service. During a search of Morrison's home, $10,000 in drugs, cash, cell phones, digital scales, and a replica firearm was seized. Morrison has been charged with possession for the purpose of trafficking. Alberta Parks has issued a bear warning along Highway 40. The warning was issued due to multiple bear sightings and other wildlife utilizing the highway as a travel corridor. The warning is in effect from King Creek to the Highwood Junction. Alberta Parks reminds visitors that bears can be encountered at any time. To avoid a surprise encounter,

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1: The Fun in the Foothills Cruiser is back for the summer. Visit our website to find out where the cruiser will be next. With your local news, I'm Emily Rogers. A bear warning has been issued along Highway 40 after multiple bear sightings and other wildlife using the highway as a travel corridor. The warning is in effect from King Creek to the Highwood Junction. Although a warning is in place, bears can be encountered at any time. When in the area, Alberta Parks reminds visitors to make plenty of noise, travel in groups, be aware of surroundings, keep pets on a leash, and ensure bear spray is easy to access. George Lane Park turned into a mix of a concert and campaign stop this

Luke Combs back in the saddle on 99.7 Sun Country. Who are you cheering for in the Stanley Cup Finals? Well, the playoffs anyway. The conference finals. Text me now. Here's Carter Faith and Betty.

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Morgan Griffiths, just being me, 99.7 Sun Country. Candace filling in for Kevin this morning. He'll be back next week. Here's that song that I said was perfect for the Calgary Stampede, which is less than 2 months away. Should have been a cowboy on 99.7 Sun Country.

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If you know an amazing female in our community, we want to raise up her voice. We've got a new feature called Her Voice. I've got details coming up after Chris Buck Band. Here's One Two Step.

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0: She's in the know. 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
1: Well, Ella Langley just made Billboard history. I just want to be her so bad, it hurts so bad. Song Choosin' Texas has now spent 10 weeks at number one on the Hot 100, and only 4% of all songs from all genres in the 67-year history of the chart have accomplished that. That's amazing. Tyler White from the Netflix show Love on the Spectrum just released his very first country song.

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Smith, Cheap Seats. Hey, I'm Sharon Church. Have you started using AI to help you in uncomfortable conversations? We'll chat about that after Ella Langley, but first, here's Sully Burrows. Put it on me.

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1: 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So

0: Trisha Yearwood, X's and O's. I'm Sharon Church, and it's now time for your Sort of Sports Report. Let's talk about the Blue Jays. They're kind of struggling in New York. They've lost two in a row to the Yankees. 5-4 was the final last night. Two more in the Big Apple. Then they return home to play the Pirates on Friday. Arr, Macy. Do people do that at the Pirates game? I don't even know which city the Pirates play for. Pittsburgh. Nope, that can't be right. I'll Google it.
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It's Della Smith singing in a beer on the home stretch. This morning, you heard it, the cue to text for Duck Duck Jeep. We're going to call a qualifier after Kyle McKierney. Here's Rear View.

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1: A special weather statement for the area says conditions will be favorable for the development of funnel clouds today. With your local news, I'm Julie Patton. Siksika Nation is welcoming a decision by the Alberta Court of King's Bench that has quashed the provincial separation referendum. Last week, Justice S. Leonard ruled that any move towards separation would violate treaty rights. In a statement, Siksika Nation says the decision reinforces that treaties are living agreements that continue to shape Canada, and that any changes to the country's constitutional framework must respect the First Nations rights. The nation says it will continue to monitor the appeal process and advocate for the protection of treaty rights. A long-running High River tradition recently made its return after a six-year break. The High River Spring Ball brought local students back to the dance floor May 8th. Organizer Chelsea Neiman says the event

want to step on the home stretch. It's Candace Johnson with you. This song reminds me of Con Air, the movie with Nicolas Cage. And then that reminded me, Nicolas Cage back on the big screen this weekend, or maybe not this weekend, this summer, for the Spider-Man Dark Noir. Is that his name?

Stone and Morgan Wallen on the home stretch. I'm Candace Johnson. It is time to call a qualifier from this morning's Duck Duck Jeep cue to text. Yes. Did you text us? Well, I might be calling you right now. Hi, who's this?

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5: There's risk of thunderstorm and showers ending early this evening and winds gusting to 50, becoming light. Low of 3 with risk of frost overnight. Tomorrow, sunny before becoming partly cloudy near noon and high of 17. Friday, sunny with high of 20. For the full 7-day forecast, go to highriveronline.com. I'm Julie Patton.
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